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6: 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Do you think about you getting in an accident or somebody causing an accident? 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Do you think that you should call somebody when you get into an accident? Do you think that you should call Top Dog Law? Do you think that you could be out of work for a long time? 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
2: When you think about an accident, what's the first thing that comes to your mind? 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Do you think about you getting in an accident or somebody causing an accident? 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Do you think that you should call somebody when you get into an accident? Do you think that you should call Top Dog Law? Do you think that you could be out of work for a long time? That you could be off your feet? Tell me what

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Yeah. 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